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That was Macy Gray with I Try. I try to come on this show to give you all the love that I got. Oh yes, I try. I try to stay tuned, but I have to go. It's been quite the time on the show. Oh, I try. Oh, I remember that video just like yesterday, you know, with the hairdo on the train, singing and belting out. Well, it's been an awesome time with you on the show. We do this every day from Monday to Friday from 6 to 11 right here on Classic FM 94.3 Abuja. Thanks for all of the beautiful messages. I can't wait to see you and be with you tomorrow. So keep your messages coming through. I'll give you a shout out. And as always, be good, do good. If you can, put a smile on your face and on someone else's as well. Well, this is me signing out. Peace and love. And remember, I'll do absolutely anything for you. Anything. You name it. This is 3T.

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Cause I can do it in the mix. And if your man gives you trouble just to move out on the double, and you don't let it trouble your brain, cause away goes trouble down the drain. Said away goes trouble down the drain.

0: All right, still rocking you home in grand style this beautiful Monday evening. And looking at stories that caught my eye in the news, I'll start from as the xenophobic South Africa, where it's been the march to, you know, expel foreigners out of your country, whether you have your papers or not. The, you know, the wrong misconception about foreigners coming to take up their jobs has been very heartbreaking. So look at, there's a story of a Nigerian man who has died in the South African police custody. He goes by the name Emeka Charles Iroegbu, was allegedly killed while in police custody in South Africa. He died on the 28th of June 2026 in Sunnyside, Pretoria. All right. And also there's a story of another Nigerian. The case of two Nigerians that have died under mysterious circumstances in South Africa following the recent report of xenophobia that has ravaged, South Africa, where Nigerians, Ghanaians, and all Africans have been at the backlash of rampaging South Africans who feel that they come to sell drugs, they come to take their women, they come to do all manner of criminal things. And we've seen two flights so far has come. A third one is coming on Wednesday, bringing back Nigerians home. And a good number of them are bona fide, you know, residents of South Africa. But their life is more important. They have to come home before you think of trying to stand against a mob who is not willing to back off. All right, so the story, another story that caught my eye is a story of I don't know why people do this. A certain activist going by the name Ditto, who decided to post a video of herself taking a shower online. People do crazy things because they want to trend. At the end of the day, the internet never forgets, and they have to bear the consequences. All right, looking at another story that caught my eye, Neymar retires from international football after Brazil's World Cup exit. I watched the match. It was heartbreaking. I wanted Brazil to win, but Norway wanted it more. Kudos to Norwegians, to Erling Haaland, and the Vikings gang, all right, for pulling that upset. And I love Neymar. I'm so glad at least he got a consolation goal, on the international stage. And the Edo State police have arrested a quack doctor over the disappearance of a newborn baby from a clinic. And I'm looking at another story that caught my eye. It was the story of a certain lady who has said, if anything happens to me, hold my husband accountable. This is coming from a woman who alleges her husband is threatening her life, but she can't leave the marriage because it's a taboo in her tradition. These are the stories that caught my eye on the news. Keep it locked on this dial. It is still the Drive Time Show. Ugo Yana holding it down. Don't go anywhere.
1: Do I love you? 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Am I a sinner because I do the two? Can you let me know right now, please? Benita Applebaum.

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I got crazy power force. So far, I hope you like rap songs.

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Just about that on the Drive Time Show, Monday edition, on the station that plays every song you know. I had the fun of my life. I know you enjoyed all those 50 Cent songs that I played, celebrating the great, great, great 50 Cent. All right, I'll be back here on Tuesday to rock you home in grand style once again. And it'll be fun. A double dose of fun. So remember, as you go about your day, remember you go about your night, always remember that it can only get better. Your worst days are over. I know a lot is happening around the world, you know, but it's not time for you to give up. Take care of your mental health and reach out to friends, loved ones. You know, you need that support. You need that cover. Find someone to talk to. And no matter what happens, always trust that God has got you covered. All right, have yourself a good night rest. The rest of music will keep playing till 10 p.m. And finally, we'll shut down at 10 to do this again from 6 a.m. tomorrow. From me, myself, and I, Ugo Uyana, the radio captain, five-star radio captain, it's good night. Bye.

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